0: you love Today FM.
1: And we want you to take us wherever you go. I come
0: and I go. Whether it's at home,
1: at work,
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0: Mind, you'll get suds in your eyes. 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

0: Yeah, I like it. Okay, it gets a bit irrelevant, but leaving the door open for the next person.
1: It's like, exactly, and the warning is coming from the timer that the door is going to be left open very, very soon.
0: I'm liking these. 087-4100-102. Who has suggested

Harry Styles and Dance No More on Today FM. It's Emma Nolan playing the music you love. Hope you're well, and we're about to launch week two of 32 in 32. If you don't know what I'm talking about, the mission here is quite simple. My aim is that we hear from every single county in Ireland in 32 minutes. We have about a minute and a half to go until this launches at 6:28 p.m. this evening. And I must say, last week, it went off without a hitch. We heard from every single Irish county by 5 to 7 last Sunday. I was ever so impressed. The plan is here, right? And what I'm looking for is simple. I need a voice note or a text. You put the county you spent this weekend in on the map by telling me which county you visited for the weekend. Maybe you spent time in your home country this weekend. And here's the other thing to mention. You don't need to be Discover Ireland here. You don't have to have seen the Cliffs of Moher or Newgrange or done the Wild Atlantic Way. It could be something very mundane. It could be a county that you passed through. You could say, I got petrol there in Castle Bellingham in County Louth when I was driving to Belfast earlier, and I got an unbelievable breakfast bap. Would highly recommend. That simply would manage to put County Louth on the map, all right? You could say, I got out of the car on the N25 in Lemmy Bryan and Waterford to have a wee. Okay, that would therefore put County Waterford on the map. We're 30 seconds out now officially, okay? Maybe your cousin got married in Galway City and you had a fabulous weekend there. We have 20 seconds to go until we launch Today FM's 32 in 32 this Sunday evening. Don't let your county be the county that's left out. Don't let the county that you spent a bit of time in be left out. 5, 4, 3, 2, 1. We're underway. Today FM's 32 in 32. We've 32 minutes to cross all these counties off my list. I'm much more organised than last week, by the way. Look at these sheets. Look. All ready to go and to be crossed off. 087 4100 102. Here's Temper City on Today FM.

in the morning. 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
1: 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You know
0: 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The biggest guests. Kate Winslet, Glenn Close, Mila Kunis, The Kyo, The Calls.
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